sipping water while he drinks whole jugs of wine. 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
1: Joda Joda Saint. 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

Was it a huntsman or a player that made you pay the cost, that now assumes relaxed positions and prostitutes your loss? Were you tortured by your own thirst in those pleasures that you seek, that made you Tom the Curious, that makes you James the Weak?

0: Hold up. 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Yes. Okay, cool. I'm just going to play a bunch of stuff. You let me know if you like anything.
1: Okay. What the... hold on, man. Calm down. Whatever that noise you just played right there, that scared the shit out of me. Okay. I want something... All
0: right, I'll keep it simple. A kick and a clap. A kick and a clap.
1: Yeah. Kick and a clap like that. Like that. Yeah, there you go. That's that shit right there. I like that, man. Don't fuck it up. Okay. Yeah, yeah. I like that. I do not like that. I don't like that at all. I lied on wax to make you feel better, but I need something better than that. Hey. Okay. This the same ass beat as the last one you played. Dog, how the fuck you get paid? Hey, play some else today.
0: All right.
1: Nigga, that was the same beat.
0: Yeah, I just thought maybe if I expanded it, you'd be into it. All right, no. Hit something different.

0: in a bag and put the beat outside in the trash.
1: All right, I get it.
2: I hope you know how I feel about that. I'm being passive aggressive, but
1: I mean, it was aggressive. Surely there's something in that.
2: You know what's crazy? It's like they're almost good. I'm not like mad at you for making this shit. I'm just extremely disappointed that you would play this.

0: Bloom. This ain't like you.
1: Fucking hell, man. All right.
0: How the fuck did you even make that?
1: I know. I appreciate your honesty. It's just,
0: What instrument is that, nigga?
1: It's tough to hear.
0: Give me that, you Big Daddy Flume, dog.
2: I'm trying to.

0: This is 7. It's a 4 out of 10. Damn, that's not that good either. I'm not gonna lie. I will not lie to you, man. You are a white man, and I will tell you the truth. What the fuck? Spooky ass clown pussy music. I can't believe this nigga Foon played a flute. I can't believe you putting me through this.
1: All right, I got one more. I get it. The session's not going well.
0: I don't know if this is working out, bro. I'm gonna have to call Fred again, bro. I don't know about this one. I don't know about this shit, dog.
1: I got one more.
0: Let me. All right. Hey, whoa. This one right here's all right. This is light. Ooh, this one here right. This one right here I like. This. Now we getting somewhere, bro. You must have had your Vegemite this morning, didn't you? Hold up, let this one ride. Don't fuck this one up. I like this one. Hold up. Hey. Clap it up.

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I can't believe

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0: dans l'Éden carcéral, foué à la division comme parthénogenèse. 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
1: Let's imagine the future, or let's imagine the kind of future we might be able to live in, and see if we can bring that into being. What constitutes us? Us includes all those Chinese people and all those black people and everyone else. But we haven't extended our concept of us to include people in the future yet. And so that's what this is about. It's about the idea of extending empathy forward into the future.

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Then I pull up in Porsche. We just bought the store. Money is up and I'm dripping New York.

0: That's something that always sounds better, like that.
1: That one, yeah, it does.
0: Sounds much better. I always thought of that as a hit single for some reason.
1: Some of the Allen wanted to turn all those into television somehow, and they meant to be much
0: better. When you're just playing a guitar like that, you can hear each string for itself rather than.

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1: Okay.
2: Next song, Why Not.
1: Why Not, all right.
0: Say it, say it, say it.

0: 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I ain't jealous of the way you're living. I ain't jealous of the way you're living.
1: Thanks, Santa Claus.

0: 呀、啊，你记得走啊，起不来。
1: What I think about it.
0: When the blood comes down his neck, don't you know it was a better than sex? Now, it was a way of better than getting equals. It's the final thing to do now. Get somebody to come on to you, then you just get somebody to now come on to you, and then you're.Cause I need kicks. Hey baby, baby, need kicks now. 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I need some kicks. Oh, give it to me now, kicks.
1: Thanks, Mike. 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

0: As you can see, we stay connected to the roots of hip-hop. 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
1: I feel like this is a very, very beautiful experience. 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
0: Not yet.
1: And this is an opportunity to do so. You feel what I'm saying? And let me put it out there, the songs that we doing, some of these are on our mixtape, The Old Way, so you can definitely
0: big
1: go listen to that
0: facts.
1: And check it out.
0: Me quiero mandar un gran saludo a todos mis latinos a todo alrededor de todo el planeta. La música es una energía, no un lenguaje. 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
2: Man, I like that. I don't know what that was about, but I like that. You dig what I'm saying?
0: Hey, yo, with that being said, you tapped into the live experience. You are now rocking with Taj Austin. Raz Austin.
1: Ladies and gentlemen, Eric Jamal.
0: Rio Lowe's El Puente.
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0: What y'all just us for? And a Mexican standoff for a Visa card.
1: Back up,
2: back the fuck up.
1: You back up, nigga. Back up, back up.
0: Cause me, my niggas borderline crazy, comment tweaking hard. I swear it's voices in my head and one of

0: 锤天歌。
1: One of those.
0: It's one of those.
1: Woo, hey, I'm trying to get out.
0: You just snapped.
1: Yeah. Reeves trying to bring out Reeves the Blade.
0: Yeah,
1: huh?
0: Yeah, right?
1: This nigga think he sharp over here.
0: I don't like that.
1: You know what I mean? You know, I got questions for this nigga,
2: talk
1: man.
2: Talk to me, man.
1: Hey, yo, who the best in the group, my nigga?
2: Nigga, obviously, from what I just displayed, it's me, nigga. I'm the best in the group, man.
0: Scheme, nigga. Hey, yo, what you talking about?
1: Who the best in the group, then?
0: I'm the best in the group. Stop playing with me.
1: Okay,
0: Lo, say it in Spanish.
1: Okay.
0: Tell these niggas,
3: man. Y'all become the best once y'all master Spanish like your boy. You heard me?
1: Come on, man. I like that. I like that. I like all y'all niggas' answers. You know what I'm saying? I disagree. I'm the best in the group, nigga.
0: You
1: know what I'm saying?
0: I'm
1: really him like that. But you know what? I got a serious question real quick. Nigga, who better than the group?
3: Nobody.
4: Okay, I kick up, flip.

0: goes.
1: Yeah.
0: Break it down now.
1: Come on.
0: Yeah. Break it down now.
1: Come on.
0: Yeah.
1: Keep it going now.
0: Yeah.
1: Keep it going.
0: I got Devin on the keys.
1: Keep it going now.
0: Yeah.
1: I got
0: Buddha on the bass.
1: Keep it going now.
0: Yeah. I got Deshaun on the drums.
1: Keep it going.
0: Yeah.
1: Keep it going.
0: You know the coast have fun.
1: Yeah. Hey, yo, we gonna end it like this. It go East Coast, West Coast.